0: man.
1: Hold up a minute. Let me tell you this great news I got to tell you. Let me talk to you for a minute. Just please, wait a minute, baby. 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
2: 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And thank him for the blessings of the past week. 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
1: Okay, this song is off our first album for CBS Records and Tapes. It's called. I'm not going to tell you what it's called. You have to guess.

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1: Okay, as you might know, this is our first US tour, and you made us so welcome. Thank you. This is one of my favorites. It's from Wings of Tomorrow. It's called Open Your Heart.